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8: 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It is imperative you do not let this next bunch of songs play. It's a matter of life or death. I just hope I'm in time. Wait a second. It is Monday, right?

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1: Rumors spreading around, United Texas town, about the shack outside the games. And you know what I'm talking about, just let me know if you want to go to that home out on the range. They got a lot of nice girls. I'm right there.

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0: look at that. 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Well, not really. But every single Western Michigan University football game will air right here on Jack FM. Because apparently there's some sort of sketchy but lucrative backroom deal that took place involving a deck of cards and a masseuse. So we're playing what we want, which now includes WMU football for Jack FM.
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0: Hey, it's Jen from Pauly in the Morning. 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

0: Jack FM's actually doing something useful this season. Well, not really. But every single Western Michigan University football game will air right here on Jack FM. Because apparently there is some sort of sketchy but lucrative backroom deal that took place involving a deck of cards and a masseuse. So we're playing what we want, which now includes WMU football on Jack FM.
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0: Hey, it's Jen from Pauly in the Morning. Join me Saturday downtown Kalamazoo for the Can-Am Peace Jam, which is presented by the Canadiana Fest. 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I will see you on Saturday.
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I've been out of shape, taking out the box, I'm an astronaut. I blasted off the planet, rock that caused catastrophe, and it matters more because I had it. Now I had a thought about wreaking havoc on an opposition. Kind of shocking, they want it static with precision. 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

0: Say goodbye to this bunch of songs in a row. Bye, bunch.
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0: Hey, it's Jen from Pauly in the Morning. Join me Saturday downtown Kalamazoo for the Can-Am Peace Jam, which is presented by the Canadiana Fest. 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I will see you on Saturday.
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0: Look at that. 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Well, not really. But every single Western Michigan University football game will air right here on Jack FM. Because apparently there's some sort of sketchy but lucrative backroom deal that took place involving a deck of cards and a masseuse. So we're playing what we want, which now includes WMU football on Jack FM.
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1: 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He may go to the house. He's gone. He's gone. He's gone all the way for the touchdown. 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
1: See the Broncos maybe bring some pressure here on third and long. Steps up in the pocket, pressure, he's hit it, he's sacked at the 15-yard line! Throws on the run over the middle, intercepted by the Broncos! And Western Michigan is going to win this football game! Touchdown! 100 yards to the house!
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1: Hi again, everybody. Robin Hook with you from Rice Stadium in Houston, Texas, where tonight the Broncos face the Rice Owls out of the American Athletic Conference. Broncos are coming off a 49-14 win last week over Monmouth in the home opener, while Rice was shut out at Notre Dame 52-0. This will be the second all-time meeting between Rice and Western Michigan. Broncos and the Owls met December 30th, 2008 in the Texas Bowl right here in Houston. Rice won that game 38-14. But John Creek, Jim Lawless is back in the studio tonight. It's week three, John, and it's hot. 91 degrees in Houston and over 100 degrees down there on the field.
4: Yeah, Broncos coming off a great week last week against Monmouth with a 49-14 win at Waldo Stadium. Head down to Houston, Texas. First regular season game in the state of Texas. Have participated in three bowl games down in the state of Texas. But you're right, Robin, going to be almost 100 degrees on the field today when the Broncos start.
1: Broncos got it going last week at home, put up 49 points after that controversial ending in Ann Arbor in week one, which they are still talking about and won't let go. But Broncos have moved on. They're ready to take on Rice, set up a potential doozy next week in Kalamazoo, which we'll talk about as the evening progresses. But Broncos got it going on offense last week, and the passing game, John Packer, again.
4: Yeah, came out right away, getting the ball downfield. Navion Chenault with a couple good post plays, was over 100 yards receiving. Baylen Brooks, all he does is catch first downs and touchdowns. Had two catches from two touchdowns with the Broncos. Egypt Nelson had a nice game, and Brock Lowry over 200 yards passing at Waldo Stadium last week.
1: You're on the Fox Maple Hill Bronco Countdown pregame show. 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Up next, we'll hear from Avion Chenault and Alexander from the Bronco defense. As we continue from Rice Stadium in Houston, Texas, this is Western Michigan football from Van Wagner on the Bronco Media Network. 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
1: Right ball is fumbled, loose on the turf. Broncos think they have it at the six. It is Western Michigan. Comes up with a football. Austin Alexander comes up with a fumble, and the Broncos deny Monmouth here late in the first half.
9: That's a cool jet sweep, a little misdirection by Monmouth. Ball gets on the turf. Austin Alexander on the sideline. Get that cowboy hat on, young man. That turnover cowboy hat gained a lot of attention last week against the University of Michigan with three turnovers by the Broncos last week. First one here for Western Michigan defense. Again, they hold Monmouth to no points in the first half.
10: Spent a few minutes with Bronco defensive end Austin Alexander, transfer from North Carolina. Got his first start for the Broncos last week. Came up with a turnover. And Austin, welcome to Kalamazoo and Western Michigan.
11: Yes, sir. Thank you so much. It's been such a blessing to be here, be under Coach Taylor, Coach Bernardi, and this staff. Has been so incredible to represent this city.
10: Jumped in the transfer portal after a year at North Carolina and ended up in Kalamazoo. How'd that all come about?
11: It was crazy. Was there in Chapel Hill, and entered the transfer portal, and it was like, okay, you know, where is the next stop? Where are we going to end up playing football at? And looking at my options, wanted to go to a place that was established on culture, established on a grittiness of the day-to-day work, and just knowing Coach Taylor, knowing his history. Like, hey, man, just come on over and just check us out. Sent a car service over, and as soon as I got here, as soon as I touched ground, just hearing his vision, hearing the staff's vision, hearing the in-depth, detailed nature that they have for culture, for winning, it sold me, and it just allowed me to make an easy decision to play under Coach Taylor, and called him on a Sunday night, I believe, and we got it done and was there that week, and it was go time.
10: There's a little family connection there, too. Your Uncle Sean Alexander and Coach Taylor go back.
11: Yeah, my uncle and Coach Taylor, they go back, and then even my grandpa and Coach Taylor's dad played together under Bear Bryant. So got some cool connections there. So I've known Coach Taylor for a while now. So it just added that extra layer of family connection, add that extra layer of familiarity. It just made that decision that much easier, knowing that he was going to have my back. Right, it wasn't going to be handed, wasn't going to be just given, right, playing time, but had my back, man, when it was time to go to war and time to do this thing. So definitely been so cool to work with Coach Taylor after knowing him for this long.
10: Had a year under the legendary Bill Belichick at North Carolina, considered the best defensive mind in the game.
11: Yeah, and legend is correct, and he embodies that so clearly. His football knowledge and his leadership was so cool to learn from when he would come in and do even personal meetings, do meetings with our position group. Just hearing his knowledge of the game, you couldn't help but absorb it. You couldn't help but increase your football IQ. And, man, that was such a cool time to be able to work under him. And just see his brand work.
10: All right, you got to play your first game in Waldo Stadium. What was that like last week?
11: Yeah, being able to play in Waldo Stadium, play in Kalamazoo, and the same place, right? We're working hard every day. We're blood, sweat, and tears. Literally, just getting after it. It was so so cool to see that combining with the whole community coming out, the incredible band playing, just their energy, their juice, all of that combined. It just made for such a wonderful first experience. Felt like a really big family reunion, really. And that was just, it was so cool to be a part of, and cannot wait to get back to Waldo and just experience that with this community here.
10: Austin Alexander with us, defensive end from the state of Kentucky, along with Avian Chenault, another Kentucky guy. And did you call Avian to reach out to him when you were thinking about this move?
11: I didn't call him, but we were in communication through DMs and text messages. Just both being in the state of Kentucky, same class. We had always heard about each other, always had a decent contact, just being some of the best players in the state. And man, seeing him here, another familiar face, and just testing with him, like, man, well, you know, what's the culture about? Well, you know, what they're saying, is it really what they're doing? And man, he made it clear, and just other people I knew here, they made it so clear, right? This is, they are really about the culture. They're really about what they're talking about, when they're pitching the school, when they're talking about the school. And it's just so cool to look back at.
10: A lot of new guys in that Bronco front seven have made that same decision that you did, and you guys have come together pretty quickly.
11: Yeah, we've came together quickly. We've been able to build up a communication, a connection, a brotherhood that really isn't just manufactured, that isn't just thrown together because we've all played football, but it's really fused within the fire and the work we've been able to do, and the emphasizing communication, emphasizing fighting through tough moments, has allowed us to bond together, fuse together. It's just created a tight front seven that's allowed us to play loose, play free. We know we can do this together, and that's what we've just been fighting for every single day.
10: Austin Alexander with us. And now, Austin, you play a team that runs the triple option, something you just don't see that often. What's it take to go against an offense like Bryce runs?
11: Yeah, it's going to take the full team. It's going to take attention to detail. It's going to take doing our job, doing it well, and doing it at a high level, being high on our preparation, high on our effort, high on our energy. It's going to take the full team doing their job and doing it well.
10: Austin, thanks for the time. Congrats on that first turnover, and look forward to calling a lot of tackles by this guy, chasing down quarterbacks as the season moves along. Thanks for the time, and good luck this week to Bryce.
11: Yes, sir. Thank you so much, man. It's been a blessing to be on. Thank you.
10: Heard from Austin Alexander. Let's talk with another Kentucky native, Avian Chenault, sophomore receiver for Western Michigan. And Kentucky can keep sending all you good players right up here to Kalamazoo. We'll take you.
12: Yes, sir. You know, we got a great culture up here, so, you know, guys want to come and be around a great culture, a great winning culture. So, you know, we're just trying to get the best guys up here and play great football.
10: All right, the passing game was on display this past week. You guys did a lot of run blocking last year, but the ball was in the air, and nobody happier to see that than this guy, Avian Chenault.
12: Yes, sir. That's a testament to the process that we've been through. You know, we're a very process-driven team, not outcome-driven, so the process is the biggest piece that we focus on. So all offseason, we've been just working on the passing game, trying to get it better. And we finally got to display it this past weekend.
10: You were wide open all night long in that post pattern.
12: Yes, sir. We were working it all week long. We were just waiting for the opportunity to come so we could throw it down there and execute the play.
1: Broncos go back to work now. First and 10 from the 26-yard line. Throw down the field after a fake pitch, and it's caught high in the air and brought in by the Broncos. Avian Chenault at the 34-yard line. First down, Western Michigan.
9: Well, I like that play again. Deep post play. Brock, a little fake pitch out to the outside to Jalen Buckley. Avian Chenault runs that post route. Brock throws it up. Chenault high points it, brings it down. First down, Western Michigan at the 35.
10: Brock's worked hard on the passing game. He was a prolific passer in high school. It's a little different at this level, though.
12: Yes, sir. You know, last year he was a big runner. He had over 1,000 yards rushing. But this year we're trying to balance out the run game and the pass game. Like I said, it's a testament to the process. You know, we've all been putting in the hard work. We've been trying to elevate the pass game. It just shows what we've been working on.
10: And you got a lot of wideouts out there yourself, along with Baylen Brooks, get a lot of the reps. Baylen caught two passes, both in the end zone last week.
12: Yes, sir. You know, it's always good when you got two catches for two touchdowns.
1: Here's a throw over the middle. Touchdown, Western Michigan. Phelan Brooks on the slant, wide open. And the Broncos score first on the touchdown pass from Brock Lowry to Phelan Brooks. The Broncos' first touchdown of the season.
4: Yeah, Broncos go play big. Nice route by Phelan Brooks from his wide receiver position. A couple jab steps, makes the right, come inside to the left. Brock stood tall in the pocket, delivered. First touchdown of the season for Brock Lowry in the passing game.
12: You know, it was Baylen's first touchdowns as a Bronco, so we were just trying to really just find the open man, and Baylen was the open one. He got the ball twice on the same play.
10: And how about that circus catch by Egypt Nelson in the corner of the end zone?
12: Yes, sir. Like I said, process driven. Sounds like I'm beating a dead horse right now, but without the process, we wouldn't get a lot of the outcomes that we've gotten, and just shows that we've actually been working in the offseason and just, like, perfecting our craft, perfecting our catches, working extra after practice, you know. Got to do all that just to be great.
1: Play fake, Brock to throw. Throws it back into the left corner for Egypt Nelson. He makes the catch for the touchdown. Western Michigan, what a grab. Egypt Nelson twisting his body and came up with that football in traffic on the left side of the end zone. Two touchdown passes here in the first half by Brock Lowry. One to Brooks, and this one to Egypt Nelson.
4: Wow, go play fake. Brock Lowry rolls to his right, looks back to Egypt Nelson. Triple covered in the end zone. Brock just threads the needle in there. Egypt makes a great adjustment on the ball, gets to the outside, keeps his feet in bounds. Touchdown, Western Michigan.
10: Admired you guys putting behind you that week one result in Ann Arbor and moving ahead and getting back to business and putting 49 on Monmouth.
12: Yes, sir. You know, social media wouldn't let us forget the Michigan game, but, you know, we had to put it past us and buckle down and just grind out the week so we could focus on Monmouth and get the job done.
10: Avion Chenault, he's wearing number 2 this year. It makes you look a lot faster, too.
12: Yes, sir. I've heard that a bunch. I've worn 2 in my career most of my life, so it just felt good to get back in the number. Feel good, play good, as Coach Prime would say.
10: Good stuff. What kind of game you look for against Rice?
12: You know, we're going out there, focus on Rice. Don't look ahead. If we just go out there and have a 1-0 mentality, then we'll be good.
10: Avion, thanks for the time. Catch some more of those deep balls, all right? I love calling touchdowns, and yours is coming.
12: Yes, sir. Appreciate you. Go Broncos.
1: 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Up next, we'll hear from head coach Lance Taylor. Then it's Western Michigan and the Rice Owls from Houston, Texas. 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

0: with Lance Taylor before tonight's game here in Houston against the Rice Owls. Coach, got a win in the books last week against Monmouth, 49-14.
1: Great to get our first win at home in front of our home crowd. A great opening home crowd, best in a decade. So, you know, as always, our fans show up and show out, and, you know, we always appreciate them bringing the energy and the juice. And just really proud of our team, how they responded through the week, putting a tough week behind them, tough loss behind them, and really focusing on what we needed to do against a good Monmouth football team. And they've got playmakers. They made some plays, but really proud we made more plays in all three phases.
0: Brock threw for over 200 yards, 14 for 20 passing with three touchdowns. Two to Baylen Brooks, I believe, on the very same play on a slant route in the end zone.
1: Yeah, RPO. Brock made a great decision. They were obviously playing very run-heavy. Nosy in the box, so we were able to hit the pass option. It was the same play to Baylen for two touchdowns. And, you know, I'm excited about our passing game. I've talked about it all offseason, and I've seen this in the works, the work that we put in behind the scenes. And, you know, I just thought Brock, he was confident, he was poised, he was accurate. You know, outside of the first play of the game, which would have been a touchdown to Avion Chenault, he wants that one back. But outside of that, he was accurate and, didn't put the ball in jeopardy.
0: Offensive line, how'd they grade out for you in week two?
1: Yeah, I thought our offensive line, especially Chad Schuster, played extremely well. To throw the ball 25 times and, you know, only give up one sack was really excellent.

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3: Back in our Fox Maple Hill Bronco Countdown pregame show, Fox Maple Hill for a journey like no other. Head coach Lance Taylor and coach over on defense. You got the MAC Defensive Player of the Week, Dominic Moon, who was all over the field. He made 12 tackles.
4: He had 12 tackles, 1.5 tackles for loss. He had one sack and one forced fumble. That came on the very first defensive snap of the game. You know, he rushed the quarterback and got a sack and got the ball out. Ball got out of bounds before we recovered it, but it really set the tone. I thought he has played extremely well for us. You talk about a player who's been in our program and just, you know, owned his role but continued to want more and earn the right to be a starter, and his leadership really showed up. And we had a bunch of guys at all three levels who played really well. Justice Betts had a career high 11 tackles. You know, Austin Alexander, you know, our edge rusher, his first career start, played extremely well. You know, multiple quarterback hits and hurries, pass deflection, and you know, he was disruptive in the run game.
3: And Justice Betts, talk about him. He had 10 tackles in the first half, coach.
4: Yeah, you know, I need to ask him where he was in the second half. You know, 10 in the first and only one in the second half. You know, I mean, he's a guy who, when we saw him play at junior college and watched his tape, he's got a nose and an instinct for the football. He finds it, run game or pass game. He's got great instincts, plays with great pad level, and he's a really solid tackler.
3: I really love your interior on that defensive line. Ahmed Tunkara from Ohio State, he's just a run stuffer. And Xavier Tibbs, same thing. You know, they're 6'1", 290 plus. They clog up that middle.
4: Well, that's where I think, you know, we've really elevated and improved is our defensive front, especially in the middle, the two big inside tackles. You know, you mentioned Tonka. We call him Tonka from Ohio State. You know, and Xavier Tibbs, new guys to the program, and they really have elevated the play, and they're so strong at the point of attack. It gives you so much, you know, ability as a defensive coordinator to now use your other pieces in different ways.
3: And you got depth there, too, with Dakari Frazier and Jory Benson, Blair Alexander, and Dalton Gustweiler coming in, and it's a good rotation.
4: Well, I think the thing that I noticed most about our football team and the difference in this year is that in year four, we've got our most talented team, but we've also got our deepest team. You mentioned the depth at D-line. At edge, we've got depth. We've got, you know, four or five linebackers who could all start for us. Brought back a ton of guys in the secondary. And then on offense, we brought back a ton of starters and added to that with some great competitive depth.
3: All right, next up, Rice. This team presents a challenge. We'll tell you why next as we continue on our Fox Maple Hill Bronco Countdown pregame show for a journey like no other. Fox Maple Hill. 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
0: Back to Coach Taylor on our Fox Maple Hill Bronco Countdown pregame show, playing the Rice Owls. These guys run an offense that you don't see much. You'll probably not see it the rest of the season. Triple option, guys moving all over the place, a lot of deception trying to fool your defense.
5: Yeah, this offense presents, you know, several problems for our defense. One, you know, in 4 years, we haven't faced an offense triple option. And so, you know, the preparation is so unique because of what they do. But when you talk about the triple option, you have to be so disciplined. And when you get an opportunity, you have to create the turnover or havoc plays and get them off track and off schedule, or else they'll possess the ball for four quarters.
0: Coach, thanks for the time. Good luck on this one.
5: Thanks, Robin. Go Bronco.
0: Coach Taylor, the Bronco Countdown pregame show presented by Fox Maple Hill for a journey like no other. 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
6: Robin on offensive Broncos led by 2025 MAC Offensive Player of the Year. Quarterback Brock Lowry coming up with his best passing game as a Bronco, throwing three TDs, two to Baylen Brooks and one to Egypt Nelson. Look for Brock and running back Jalen Buckley to ground and pound behind a huge offensive line led by preseason MAC first-team pick Chad Schuster. And on defense, the Broncos led by MAC Defensive Player of the Week linebacker Dominic Moon. We had a career-high 12 tackles, two TFLs, and a strip sack last week. It's Monmouth to contain Rice quarterback Ja'Kari Brown in the Rice option, triple option running offense. Defensive tackles Ahmed Tunkara and Houston transfer Xavier Tibbs will be key in stopping the dive play in the triple option. And those are your Greenleaf Trust keys to the game.
0: Starting lineups presented by Shoe Pan. They know metal and plastic inside and out, creating a better environment through recycling. Offensively for the Broncos, Brock Lowry, quarterback, 6'1", 210-pound junior from Canfield, Ohio, has thrown for 301 yards, three touchdowns, 70% pass. He's also rushed 75 yards so far this season. Your running back, Jalen Buckley, the senior from Aurora, Illinois, has 90 yards and three touchdowns, a 3.1 yard per carry average. We'll also see Lolo Mataele and Cole Cabana back there in the running back spot. Wide receivers, Avion Chenault and Baylen Brooks with Egypt Nelson. Tight ends are Nate Levicki and Adam Parks. Up front for the Broncos, Ben Roebuck, Chad Schuster, your tackles, Hunter Whiteneck and Gavin Dable, the guards, and Spencer Beckman in there at center. Western Michigan will get the football to start this game, John, and the shade now covers the entire field.
6: So yeah, that's good. Cool off a little bit again. Game temperatures, or we saw a thermometer on the field over 100 degrees. So, yeah, Broncos getting ready to return the kick here. Looks like Josh Franklin back there.
0: Broncos wearing their white jerseys with the gold pants, the white helmets with the script Western Michigan. Rice Owls in dark blue with white pants. Kick is into the end zone and down. The Broncos will take it first and 10 at the 25. We gave you the Broncos starting offense defensively for Rice. Joseph Mutombo and Chibi Nwajuaku are the defensive ends. Inside, Dylan Botts and Aquantis Clemens. The linebackers are Austin Harnatel and Cooper King. The Viper is Joe Chavez. The safeties, A.J. Brown and Koa Akui. The corners are Kyron Condal and Jameer Benjamin. Ball on the left hash. Broncos are working right to left. They go with an empty backfield for this first play from scrimmage. Five wide as Brock looks over that D, takes the snap, drops back to throw. He'll throw it to the boundary, and it is caught for a gain of a yard over in front of the Bronco bench. Caught there by Parks, the tight end. Transfer from New Mexico State.
6: Yeah, Brock looked like he wanted to go to Avion Chenault on a crossing pattern in the middle of the field. Avion was covered. Brock kind of had to roll out, got a little rush from the Rice defensive front. Threw it out to the Bronco tight end for no gain.
0: Give him about a half a yard. Call it second and nine. Broncos over the football. One in the backfield. That's a handoff to Buckley running to his left, the wide side of the field, trying to turn it upfield. He picks up 8 yards where he's forced out of bounds. He ran a long way for those 8 yards from the right hash to the left sideline. It's going to be 3 yards short of a first down. Third down and three here for Western Michigan in the opening possession of the game.
6: Yeah, Brock Lowry goes over to the sideline getting the signaling. Maybe have a little communication problem with the headset.
0: Broncos go empty. Five wide again. Egypt Nelson out at the numbers on the right. Now Buckley shifts back into the backfield to the right of Lowry from the left hash on third down and three. Brock's going to run it straight ahead, and he is not going to get the first down. He's going to be a yard short here, and the Broncos left to punt it away on a three and out.
6: Yeah, Broncos go quarterback draw. Brock out through the line of scrimmage, but hit just before the line to gain. Wasn't able to break a tackle like he usually does. Usually pretty good on that spin move to get out of there and get the first down. But Broncos come up a yard short on their first possession on third down.
0: Stone Combs from his linebacker spot stuffed that gun run by Brock. Here's the punt by one of the best in the business for Western Michigan. Ryan Millmore is one of the team captains today. And it's a fair catch. Taken around the 20-yard line, so Rice will go to work. Set the Bronco defense up front. Scoop Gardner and Austin Alexander, we heard from in our pregame show. The defensive ends, Ahmed Tunkara and Xavier Tibbs at the tackles. Tibbs transferring from Houston. Dominic Moon and Dylan Moore are the linebackers. Dominic, the MAC Defensive Player of the Week. Josh Franklin moved to corner, take the place of injured Javarius Sims. Jordan Thomas at the other corner. The safeties are Pope and Davis. And the first play goes to the left side on a handoff by the quarterback, Brown. And now we get a late flag after that run by Tyvon Byers. See what the call is. Our referee tonight is Matt Patkowski.
7: After the play, dead ball, personal foul. Defense, number 41. 15-yard penalty from the end of the play. Automatic first down.
0: That's on the Houston transfer, Xavier Tibbs. That'll be a first down for the Rice Owls, who won their opening game of the season against Houston Christian 31-3, then got shellacked at Notre Dame last week 52-0. Their quarterback is Jakari Brown, a transfer from Central Florida, and he runs straight ahead across the 40 to the 41-yard line. Jakari Brown with a 4-yard run, second down and six. As they go quick, they like to run tempo here, John.
6: Yeah, Dave McCullough does a nice job getting that start for the injured Javarius Sims. Good tackle.
0: slot to the left, offset in the backfield, and Brown looks over that defense. He's going to hand it off straight ahead for a loss of a yard on the play. TFL there by Scoop Gardner, transfer from Long Island. Broncos wearing the script Western Michigan on their helmet, one side with the number on the other.
6: Yeah, Broncos getting that defensive front is going to be key against its triple option. Scoop does a great job getting down the line of scrimmage and holding Rice to no gain on that second down play.
0: Third down and six for the Owls. Brown back to throw, looks to the boundary up the sideline and throws it way out of bounds. Incomplete, and Rice will be faced with a fourth down here, and they will send out the punt team. So yeah, a couple of three and outs to start this game.
6: Yeah, Joey Pope does a nice job from the safety position coming up. Again, Rice not known for throwing the ball really well. Broncos give up very few yards at that 15-yard personal foul penalty, the only first down for Rice, forcing into a punting situation. Broncos got an exciting punt returner back, and Goldsby, number five, at about the 15-yard line.
0: Had a 75-yard return, almost took it to the house last week. They're going to hang one up high in the air, and Cordell calls for the fair catch at the 20-yard line. That's where Western Michigan will take over. First and 10, no score, each team with a possession.
7: Timeout in the field.
0: Got a timeout. With our score, Western Michigan nothing, Rice nothing, 11:41 left in quarter number one. 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
0: 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They'll meet the Boise State Broncos on the 26th at Waldo Stadium. That'll be either a 3:30 or 4 o'clock kick. 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Either 3:30 or 4 o'clock for kick time next week against Boise State. Broncos against Broncos at Waldo Stadium. First and 10 for Brock and the Broncos from the 20. Back to throw. Pressure. Throws to the sideline and throws it away. Incomplete. 12, had some time there, couldn't find his initial receiver to the left sideline, came back to a secondary look, and as time was over, he threw it away.
6: Yeah, it looked like he wanted to get to Baylen Brooks on the outside near the right sideline. Baylen was covered initially. Brock maybe wanted to run the ball a little bit and decided to throw it away to the outside.
0: Avion and Brooks wide to the right. Tight end is tight on the right. Buckley's the running back. He'll take it and run to his right. Huge hole on the right side. Hurdles a tackler and somersaults over the 30 to the 33-yard line. Jalen Buckley got loose on the right.
6: Yeah, nice job, Buck, on the right side of that offensive line. Gavin Dabo and Ben Roebuck doing a good job blocking for him. Hurdled about the 30-yard line. A couple people in the stands, including Bronco Radio Network, kind of holding their breath with Buckley, having some injuries in the past. Number six picks up Broncos first down of the game.
0: Koa Akui, safety, got underneath him as he tried to leap over the top and trips up Jalen, but a first down run. First Source Bank, first down for the Broncos, and they'll go back to Jalen again. He got back to the line of scrimmage, and that's it. That Rice front.
13: 33 Stone Combs with the tackle.
0: Coming up with the stop, Stone Combs from his linebacker spot. It'll bring up second down and nine here for Western Michigan after a yard gain by Jalen. Here comes Lolo Mataele into the ball game at the running back spot. 10-27 left to go in the first half. No score. Broncos second possession. They'll go empty this time, five wide. And now shifting back into the backfield, Mataele to the left of Brock, who takes the snap, rolls to his left, throws on the run, and it's dropped by Egypt Nelson. Did he hang on?
13: Incomplete.
0: He did not. It'll be third down and nine now. Egypt made a circus catch in the end zone last week for one of Brock's three touchdown passes.
6: Yeah, Lolo Mataele does a nice job and good block in the backfield. Give Brock a little time as he rolls to his left. And pretty simple pitch and catch, and Egypt's thinking he's got to catch that one. Bring up a long third down situation for Western Michigan offense.
0: Third down and nine. Trips out to the left here for Lowry. Now Brotherton, the tight end, shifts in there tight. Back to throw is Brock flush, rolling to his right, looking downfield. Throws on the run, and it is intercepted by the Owls at the 48-yard line. Picked off by Koa Akui, the safety. First turnover of the year for Western Michigan.
6: Yeah, Brock tried to.
7: Personal foul, roughing the passer, defense, number 16. 15-yard penalty for the previous spot, automatic first down, Western Michigan.
0: All right.
6: Broncos catch a break there, Rob, and personal foul, roughing the passer on a Rice defender, negates that interception. Broncos, huge break there, 15-yard penalty out near midfield, first down, Western Michigan.
0: All right, so Broncos will take that and pick up First Source Bank first down as a result.
6: Yeah, Brock again rolling out to his right, threw across his body a little bit late. Rice defender came and picked it off, but as Brock was, after he released the ball, got hit by the Rice defender. 15-yard penalty against the Owls.
0: Slots left and right for receivers. Play fake. Brock looks right. Now he's flushed. He's scrambling, rolling to his right near the Broncos sideline. He'll just throw it away and complete. It'll be second and 10 from the 49-yard line. Broncos working right to left here in quarter number one. Broncos rotating those tight ends in and out of the game. Ryan Brotherton, who caught a touchdown last week, his first as a Bronco, checking in at the tight end spot.
6: Think the Broncos maybe go a little misdirection here. That amazing little John at wide out. Maybe they bring him in motion. Run some type of speed option, reverse.
0: Slot to the left. They're going to run it right to Lolo Mataele. He got to midfield and to the 49 of Rice. It'll be third down, though. Third down and call it a long seven, almost 8 yards for the first down.
6: Again, Broncos, some tough third down and long situation in this drive. Let's see if Brock can ball downfield, maybe a little crossing pattern between maybe Egypt and Baylen Brooks. give him some time to run and get the first down.
0: Five wide for the Broncos. Back to throw. Lowry, quick out. That's caught and then dropped and then recovered again. That's going to be a catch and a fumble and a recovery by the Broncos, but they're going to lose about 3 yards on that play. It wasn't enough for the first down.
7: As the ball was catch, fumble, recovered by the offense.
0: Caught and then dropped. It's a Lolo out there catching the ball in the right flat. And he got popped pretty good by A.J. Brown, the safety, and now the Broncos will punt again.
6: Yeah, Broncos will take advantage of that roughing the passer penalty, forcing the second punt situation of the game.
0: Millmore back to punt it away. Ryan's averaging 43.5 yards a punt this year. Nose down, angles it towards the sideline. It's caught at the 13 with a fair catch, and that's where
13: Mosey with a fair catch near the 14.
0: The Rice Owls will take over first and 10 after the fair catch call by Max Mosey. Timeout again with 8:06 to go in quarter number one. No score. Western Michigan and Rice back in Houston in a moment. This is Western Michigan football from Van Wagner on the Bronco Media Network.
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0: Robin Hookery joining you live at Rice Stadium in Houston, Texas, and a pretty historic place at that, isn't it, Johnny? Had a lot of historic events here, including the famous speech by President Kennedy back in 62 about going to the moon.
6: Yeah, pretty cool place here. Again, had a Super Bowl, a bit of Super Bowl VIII between the Washington Redskins and Miami Dolphins was played here. Tommy Kramer, former Minnesota Viking great quarterback. And then John Heisman, named Heisman Trophy named after him. His last coaching and athletic director job was here at Rice back in the 20s.
0: And this was the initial home of the original Houston Oilers back in the American Football League days before they moved to the Astrodome. No score. Both defenses getting it done so far. Broncos seeing this Rice Owl option offense for the first time in the four-year tenure of Coach Lance Taylor. A lot of movement, a lot of deception, mostly running. Brown has only thrown for 82 yards in two games. One touchdown. They're in the pistol, and the 6'4 quarterback hands it off to his tailback. And not much there.
13: Number 28, DeAndre Hardeman Jr.
0: Got a yard. DeAndre Hardeman Jr., 5'8, 197 pounds sophomore. Rotates back there with Tyvon Byers. Moon in on the stop. MAC Defensive Player of the Week, Dominic Moon. Second down and 8 after a 2-yard gain on first down. And Brown's going to keep it himself straight ahead, and the Broncos stuff that one right at the line of scrimmage.
6: Yeah,
0: we got a whistle start.
7: False start. Offense, number 67. 5-yard penalty remains second down.
0: It's on Luke Needham, who's making the start at one of the tackle spots in place of Luke Miller, who's out with an injury.
6: The Bronco defensive front does a nice job getting some good penetration against that Rice offensive line. And just before they're snapping the ball, they're kind of sliding to the right. Kind of movement. Saw Notre Dame do that last week against Rice, his late movement, trying to knock out that offensive line. They slid to the left on this play.
0: Getting out of the pistol. Brown back to throw from the two. Looks down the middle and fires one that is complete.
16: That pass is caught.
0: Out to the 35-yard line. Peyton Matthews on the reception.
16: Ja'Cory Brown's pass complete to number zero.
0: And Peyton they go Matthews. Quickly. They get to the line of scrimmage. Want to go. 35-yard line is where they scrimmage from. Here's a handoff straight ahead for a pickup of
16: Hardman Jr.
0: three out to the 38-yard line. Hardman on the carry.
16: Second down, seven.
0: Bring up second down and seven for the Rice Owls. And Brown's going to keep it again, straight ahead. Not much there. The Broncos stuffed that
16: Brown
0: after a gain of a yard to the 40.
16: Just across.
0: It's going to bring up a third down and five now for the Rice Owls. First quarter, 6:20 to go, no score. Western Michigan and Rice meeting for just the second time ever.
16: The Owls
0: another meeting in that 2008 Texas Bowl.
6: Yeah, Xavier Tibbs doing a nice job at the bottom of that pile. And Tukera, two big defensive tackles for the Broncos.
0: They both go out as the Broncos rotate up front. Third down and five for Brown. Try to run wide with Clark, and he's hit in the backfield for a loss. That is Josh Franklin coming up from his corner spot and gets Jordan Clark down for a huge loss. They tried to run him wide, and Franklin comes up and drills him on the far sideline. They lose 6 yards on the play. It's fourth down and 10, and Cordell Goldsby drops back to the 20.
6: Yeah, Austin Alexander does a great job from his right defensive end position, getting penetration, forcing the running back outside, and Josh Franklin with another TFL for the Bronco defense.
0: Charlie Durkin to punt it away. Former Akron Zip punter. Fair catch called for by Cordell at the 20, and the Broncos will take over their first and 10. With 5:01 to go and quarter number one, no score here in Houston.
17: Timeout on the field.
0: Timeout on the field. Back in a moment. 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
0: 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Jim Lawless back in the studio. And the scoreboard update.
16: Also, fans, Sammy Kids Club is new and improved for the 2026-27 season.
0: 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That's how our senior executive producer here in Houston, Monty Porter, and Charlotte Black heads Bronco football. 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
6: Anywhere in the world, exactly. Monty Porter, great to see him. Now an administrator at the University of Houston. He used to sit in my chair, my mic. Actually, it was his mic and his chair that I took
0: 15
6: over.
0: 15 years. I couldn't get a word in the entire 15 years.
6: Oh, big shoes to fill in Mr. Montgomery Porter.
0: Got the tour of Houston from MP. Doing well down here with the Cougs, who got a pretty good football team.
6: They do. A tough one last night against the Red Raiders from Texas Tech, but they'll get it going. And obviously the basketball team, top five men's basketball team in the country.
0: First and 10, Broncos from the 20.
6: See the Broncos starting to run the ball a little bit. I know getting the passing game going. They tried to do that last week against Monmouth, but it seems to maybe a little ground and pound behind that big offensive line. Get Brock and Buck in the game and churn out some first downs on this drive.
0: Broncos with a slot to the left. And they hand it off to Buckley, running to his left. Spins, got back to the line of scrimmage. That's it.
16: Jalen Buckley stopped at the line of scrimmage. Man. Number 10, Condal with another tackle for the Owls. Second down and 10.
0: Rice defense. Giving up 362 yards a game, 133 rushing, 229 passing. Giving up 27.5 points per game. Gave up 52 last week at Notre Dame. Three wide to the right. Avions into the boundary on the left side. And Brock will hand it off straight ahead into the secondary. There goes Jalen on the run to midfield, to the 40. He may go to the 30, to the 20, and he is twisted and turned out of bounds at the 14-yard line of the Rice House. Huge run by Jalen Buckley, and the Broncos are in the red zone.
6: That's what the Broncos waiting for. Just a simple inside handoff to Jalen Buckley up the middle. Good job by Gavin Dable. A little kickout block, and number 6 uses his speed down the sideline. Jalen Buckley, Avion Chanel out there trying to block for him to get him to the end zone. Huge play for the Bronco running game down to the 14-yard line of the Rice Owls.
0: He picked up a lot of yards on that very same play in the bowl game and in the MAC championship game. Huge chunk yardage. That was a big run there by Jalen. 66 yards on that run through the Rice defense. Here's a handoff now to Lolo Matele, and he has it down. Just shy of the 10, they'll rule him down at the 11. That's a gain of 3, second and 7. After that run by Lolo Mataele, number 24 for the Broncos.
6: Yeah, Broncos get the ball on the ground again. Buckley, a huge run. Spencer Beckman at that center spot. Gavin Dabo and Hunter Whiteneck. Big hole for number 6.
0: Egypt Nelson, Balen Brooks, and Parks wide to the right. Chenault wide to the left side into the boundary. Lolo still in there running back to the right of Brock, who's standing in the left hash and gives it to Lolo. Bounces it to the outside inside the 10 and wrestled out of bounds near the 7-yard line. He's short of the first down. Needs to get to the 5 for the first down. It'll be third down here and 2.
16: Third down two
0: for Western Michigan. 66-yard run up the middle by Jalen Buckley, setting up a scoring opportunity here. We got 2:32 to go in the first quarter.
6: We got to think the Broncos are in four-down territory. Rob here, 32. If they get any gain here, they'll stay on the field for the fourth-down play. See, maybe a lot of times like Brock Lowry at this play, maybe a handoff, fake handoff to Lolo and follow him up the hole.
0: Brooks in the slot right. Now Park shifts in tight on the left side. Lolo, the running back, he's got it up the middle. Zone run inside. He got to the 5. I think he's got the first down. Let's see. They haven't signaled yet.
16: To the 5 and is just shy.
0: He's going to be a little bit shy of the first down yardage. They're going to leave the offense on the field.
16: All right, fans.
17: We need more noise for that Bryce Ellis defense.
0: Broncos bringing a couple extra tight ends in the game. Jumbo package. Fourth down and one for the Broncos. They go empty. Jumbo package in there for Western Michigan. This is Brock Lowry territory. He's going to take it to his right. Steps inside a tackler and into the end zone touchdown, for the touchdown. Brock Lowry on a fourth down conversion scores the touchdown from 6 yards out, and the Broncos take the lead 6-0.
6: Yeah, nice job by the Bronco offense. Again, fourth down situation. You can either give the ball to 6 or let 12 run it in, and Brock Lowry, fake handoff to Lolo on the jet sweep. Good job by Brennan Wooten, number 89, one of those extra tight ends in the game. Breaks a tackle about the 2 yard line. In for Brock's first rushing touchdown of the season.
0: Dieter Kelly on for the point after. Brian Millmore to hold. Drew Doyle with a snap. The kick is up, and the kick is good. 1:29 left to go in quarter number one. Western Michigan on the board. It's 7-0 Broncos on a 6 yard run by quarterback Brock Lowry, his first touchdown of the season.
6: And again, great job. Go 80 yards, 6 plays, 3 minutes and 32 seconds. Obviously, the big 66-yard run by Jalen Buckley to set up that Brock Lowry touchdown. Just so they talk. They're maybe listening to us, Robin, up in the radio network.
0: Our guys are right
6: round
0: next
6: pound.
0: To us.
6: That's right.
0: Right next to us.
6: But again, go back to what got you there is a running game. And a nice job getting some positive yards. Buckley's big run. Lolo had a couple nice runs to set up Brock's fourth down run. Broncos get on the scoreboard here in the first quarter.
0: It's a simple game, John. Simple game. Run the ball, stop the run, win the game. You got it. Broncos will kick it off. And how about the kickoff game this year for the Broncos? Zach Zeman already has 8 touchbacks. Freshman kicker from Chicago has just done a superb job on the kickoff.
6: Yeah, doing a great job. That special teams unit, Ryan Millmore, punt the ball.
0: Max Mosey and Ben Grice deep for Houston. Here's the kick. It's end over end. It's into the end zone and another touchback for Zach. 7-0 Western Michigan on that touchdown drive of the Broncos to take the lead. Set up by Jalen Buckley, 66-yard run. First and 10, Owls, 1:29 to go, quarter number one, 7-0, Western Michigan.
6: The Bronco defensive front's done a nice job here, getting some good penetration, stopping that dive play, forcing Rice to run to the outside. Franklin and defensive backs have been doing a good job in support.
0: Here's a run to the right and breaking tackles down there. As
16: 26, Byers breaks the tackle.
0: Tyvon Byers, he got popped pretty good, and he only picks up a yard as he was strung out to the right. You're going to give him 2. Second down and 8 after a 2-yard run.
6: Yeah, that was Micah Davis coming from his safety spot like a freight train.
0: Big hit by
6: Big
0: Micah.
6: Hit, yeah, behind the line of scrimmage, breaks a tackle, but cleaned up there by his cornerback, Marion Lewis, there.
0: Gus Weiler also in on the stop. Here's Brown out of an empty backfield. Runs it forward for the first down. He stays on his feet, carrying tacklers for an extra 4 or 5 yards out across the 40 to the 41-yard line.
16: First down.
0: Ja'Kari Brown, he's a powerful quarterback. Transfer from UCF, 6'4", 227, redshirt senior.
6: Yeah, Brown started at Miami of Florida. Actually, got a couple starts with the Hurricanes when he was first there, then transferred to Central Florida, now to Rice, but big load to bring down. Just simple quarterback play, kind of broke it to the outside. Broncos had a tough time bringing him down.
0: Same kind of size as Rice Underwood, the Broncos faced in week one in Ann Arbor. There's a run to Byers, straight ahead for 2. Got out to the 44-yard line. Gus Willer in on the tackle for the Broncos. Going to give him 3. Second down and 7. That's the final play of the first quarter. We go to the second quarter here in Houston. It's Western Michigan 7, Rice nothing. 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
4: 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In action right now, 1:39 left first quarter. South Alabama leading Ohio 13-7. Finals. Toledo, a winner by one over Temple in overtime, 49-48. Cincinnati, 35. Miami of Ohio, 31. That's a final. UMass, 36. Stonehill, 14. Liberty took it to Ball State, 51-15. Number 6, Ohio State all over Kent State, 59-3. Number 14, Penn State all over Buffalo, 55-13. Iowa State, 55. Bowling Green, 7. Minnesota, 41. Akron, 7. Final. Wisconsin 54, Eastern Michigan 10, and Central Michigan winner over Wyoming 24-10. Later on, 10:30 tonight, North Dakota State is at Sacramento State. Robin, we have to get used to West Coast starting times.
24: To start the second quarter, Rice has the football.
25: We do, that's for sure. As we get set for quarter number two here in Rice Stadium. Robin Hook with John Creek. Big run by Jalen Buckley sets up the Broncos' first score, 7-0 Western Michigan. Rice with a football out at the 44-yard line on a second down. Brown wants to throw. He's being chased running left, and he's caught from behind and tripped up by Dominic Moon.
24: Gets to the 45, picks up a yard on that play. It'll bring up third down and six.
25: Got a yard running to the left, but Dominic tracked him down, John.
6: Yeah, I think that was Gabe Welch, actually, Robin, 42 with the tackle from his outside backer position.
25: It was, correct.
6: Did a great job there. Strung out that play again. Quarterback for Rice wanted to throw the ball. Good coverage downfield by the Broncos secondary. Got back to about the line of scrimmage on that second down play.
25: 42, not 47. Moon is 47. Third down and Brown trying to run again. The Broncos have him hemmed in. He got back to the line of scrimmage, and that's going to be it. It's going to be fourth down and six. The Bronco defense comes up with a stop, and the Rice Owls have to punt it away here.
6: Yeah, Justice Betts from his backer position. Again, Coach Taylor talked about all those defensive guys. They've got four or five linebackers at play, seven or eight defensive linemen at play, six defensive backs at play. So you got plenty of fresh guys in there all the time. And defensive front doing a nice job there. That was Tukera, I think. Tonka, they call him. Get good penetration and forcing a fourth down punting situation for the Rice Owls.
0: Charlie Durkin to punt it away. Cordell Goldsby deep for the Broncos, standing back at his 15-yard line. Durkin, it's a line drive kick fielded by Cordell. He bobbled it. It's loose on the turf, and a battle for that ball inside the 5-yard line. That was a hard line drive punt, went off the shoulder of Cordell. And a scramble for the football. Who came up with it down there at the 3? Still unpiling. Broncos think they have it, and they do.
24: Wow.
0: Huge break for the Broncos as they recover that muff punt by Cordell. That was a tough one to handle.
6: Yeah, I think Cordell, his eyes lit up as soon as he saw that line drive coming. He had plenty of time to catch it and return it, but kind of caught him right in the shoulder pad. Bounced to his left. Big pile up there.
0: I think he was able to come up with the
6: I think Goldsby muff. Did recover it, yeah. Looks like Cordell did recover that play, so. Good job by number 5 getting it back here. Broncos back inside their 5-yard line, at the 5-yard line, actually, to start this drive.
0: First down and 10 from their own 5. Broncos leading 7-0, 13:22 to go in the first half here in Houston. Brock is standing at the goal line in the shotgun. And they're going to run it straight ahead. And out across the 10-yard line. That's Lolo again. Mata'ele on the carry.
24: Picks up 7.
0: 7-yard run by Lolo.
24: For the Owls, number 33.
0: Gets second down and 3.
6: Simple handoff to the left there behind Chad Schuster. Hunter Whiteneck doing a good job. Lolo runs so hard. Boy, he's just a tough guy to bring down. And breaks a couple tackles. Nice spin move. And could pick up a 7 yards on first down.
0: Second down, rolling is Brock. Here's the pitch to Mata'ele and Lolo out near the 20-yard line. He's got the first down on a little pitch play to the right. A little read option there for Brock. He pitched it to Lolo, who has the first down. Now Buckley will check back in for Western Michigan. Lolo go out.
6: Yeah, good read by Brock there. Again, sprint option to the outside. Brock saw the defensive end for Rice come right at him. Pitched it out to Lolo. Mata'ele uses speed to the outside. Picked up a first down.
0: Little John in the game. He's wide to the left out near the numbers. Now Buckley goes in motion out of the backfield. Empty set for Brock. Now Jalen comes back across the formation. They fake the pitch to him. Brock is sacked. The ball is loose. And a scramble for it inside the 5-yard line.
24: Fumble on the play, but it is recovered by Western
0: Broncos
24: Michigan.
0: Broncos recover again the inside their own 5. Goodness.
6: That was Ben Roebuck, offensive tackle, that came up with the play.
2: Ruling the field is a fumble recovered by Western Michigan.
6: They go play fake to Jalen.
0: He got hit by the nose tackle for Rice, Aquinas Clemens, just as he was trying to throw the football, and it was clearly a fumble. Now it's second down and a, well, they got to get to Fort Worth for a first down. Brock in the end zone. Now they're going to throw a flag here.
6: Delay game.
0: Timeout. Well, they say timeout.
2: Timeout. Western Michigan as their first of the half. You get 30-second timeout.
0: Fisher was getting ready to throw the flag, and the Broncos got the timeout before the delay of game penalty.
2: Timeout in the field.
0: Going to go to a timeout with 11:13 left in the second quarter. Broncos on top 7-0. We'll be back in Houston in a moment. From Van Wagner, this is Western Michigan football.
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0: Broncos converted on 1/4 down here today. It was a touchdown run by Brock Lowry. When the Broncos convert on a 4th down at Waldo Stadium this year, each fan in attendance will receive free cosmic fries from Hopcat. Be sure to download Hopcat Rewards and punch in the promo code displayed on the video board when the Broncos convert a 4th down at Waldo. Hopcat, proud sponsor of the Bronco 4th down conversion for cosmic fries. Broncos on top 7-0, 11:13 to go in the second quarter. Western Michigan will be back home next Saturday, either 3:30 or 4 o'clock for the kick. That'll be announced this weekend, depending on the television coverage of Western Michigan and Boise State. Broncos against the Broncos.
6: Well, Boise State's had a good start to their season. Went to Eugene and only got beat by the Oregon Ducks 34-27. Boise State won last week against a really good Memphis team, so it'll be interesting to see. You've got to play the game today and get past the Rice Owls, but 2-1 Boise State versus 2-1 with an asterisk Western Michigan could be a huge game in the group of six situation with the college football playoffs.
0: Broncos now with a second down, 24 to go for the first down. Working left to right here in the shadows of Rice Stadium. Brock standing at the goal line. Buckley to his right. And Brock's going to run with it. Cuts it across the 10. Almost to the 15. Stopped at the 13-yard line. Still have a ways to go here after that run to the right by Brock. Third down and 15 for the first down.
6: Yeah, Broncos just getting some yards back here and get some field position for Ryan Milmore maybe on this fourth down. Let's see the Broncos try to get one of the wide receivers out in space, get him some room to run, see if he can pick up a first down.
0: Third and 16 for Brock and the Broncos. And they will run it straight ahead out across the 20 to the 27-yard line, close to a first down there on that run to the right by Jalen. Almost picked up the first down on the ground there, but it'll be fourth down and 2, and the Broncos send out the punt team.
6: Yeah, Buckley run up the middle, broke 2 tackles. If he would have broke that third tackle, he would have got the first down, but Broncos are going to do a nice job picking them back up some yards, getting back to almost the original line of scrimmage.
0: Jalen averaging 16.7 yards a carry.
6: Yeah, put him at 100 yards already in the first half.
0: He had 100 yards on the nose, 6 carries, 100 yards. Here's the punt by Milmore. Turns this one over. A beautiful punt by Ryan Milmore. Fair caught at the 19. Great punt by Milmore as he thundered that one down the right sideline. That was a thing of beauty, man. He put it up in the
2: timeout in the field.
0: Stratosphere here in the home of the Houston Astros.
6: Well, not only does Ryan punt the ball deep downfield, but he punts it right at the sideline. So the Rice punt returner has no place to go. End up fair catching it. Broncos flip the field. That was a huge second down and third down yardage play by the Broncos. Didn't pick up the first down, but got enough yards. Got Ryan to come out and flip the field for the defense.
0: Kind of surprised Max Mosey called for a fair catch. Broncos had a long way to run to try and catch up to that 54-yard boot by Ryan Milmore, but he called for the fair catch. It'll be Rice ball with 9:49 left to go in the second quarter. Broncos have 124 yards of total offense to 52 for Rice. Broncos with 126 yards rushing, their passing yardage minus 2. Ah. Rice has 52 yards, total offense 33 on the ground, 19 passing. Broncos are 0-for-4 on third down, 1-for-1 on fourth down. That was a touchdown by Brock Lowry. Buckley, 6 carries, 100 yards. Lolo has 25 yards rushing on 6 carries. Brock is 2-for-5 passing for minus 2. Ja'Cory Brown
25: 19 yards through the air. And he's got 21 yards passing. Jakari Brown, transfer from Central Florida after starting at Miami. This is his third stop. He was a highly recruited out of high school, four-star standout. And landed here at Rice under head coach Scott Abel, who was in his second season here at Rice, trying to turn things around. Broncos with that 66-yard run by Buckley, able to punch one in

0: category. Still haven't had a turnover. They've had the opportunities, though, putting on the ground today. See if they can shore that up. Now Brown takes the snap out of the pistol. He's going to run it. Now reverses his field back to the right and carried up the seam on the right out across midfield. Ja'Kari Brown with a big run. He ran that play to the left. It was all bottled up that way, and so he reversed his field and found some daylight up the right hash and has it just shy of midfield, John.
1: Yeah, touchdown saving tackle by Micah Davis from a safety spot. But again, that's where that triple option is tough to defend. They did a good job of stringing it out to the left, but quarterback went back to the right for a huge gain.
0: 29 yards on that carry by the quarterback, Brown. That was Hardman on the carry. He carries it into Western Michigan territory as McCullough comes up to make the tackle. He's playing in the secondary tonight. Transfer from Louisville with Javarius Sims out tonight. We'll see a lot of McCullough tonight for the Broncos secondary. Here's Brown again on a carry. He picked up two and then got pushed back to the 45. It's going to be third short here for the Owls.
1: Dave McCullough again, Robin, from his safety spot coming up, making a pretty big hit on the Rice quarterback there, bringing a third down situation. The Broncos can bow up here. Hold Rice for a punting situation. Rice probably going to go for it here if they don't get it on fourth down inside Western Michigan's 45-yard line.
0: Third down and three for Brown and the Owls. One wide receiver. They hand it off in the backfield, and the Broncos drop it for a loss, cutting through there to make the tackle. Dylan Moore. Outstanding play by the veteran linebacker for Western Michigan. He almost got there before the ball was handed off.
1: We talked about handling the dive play in this triple option as one of the keys, and the Broncos are doing a great job of that. Dylan Moore had a career game against Michigan with six tackles and a pick, almost pick six at the end of the first half. Huge play by Dylan. Brings up a fourth down. Rice offense stays on the field.
0: Fourth down and five for Brown and the Owls. Play fake. Brown back to throw. Guns one down. The numbers on the left. The receiver was wide open, but Grice could not hang on. The throw was low, but Grice got both hands on the football. Couldn't bring it in, but flags down on the backfield.
2: Personal foul. Roughing the passer. Defense, number two. 15-yard penalty from the previous spot. Automatic first down.
0: That's going to go to Scoop Gardner. And that's going to keep the drive alive here for Houston. Grice unable to catch that football. He was disappointed in himself for not catching that. He had some room there. He got loose from Cameron Barber. But the Owls get the aid of the penalty to keep their drive going. They have it now at the Western Michigan 32-yard line. First and 10, trailing 7-0 here with 7:18 to go in quarter number two. Slots to the left and to the right. Brown hands it off to his tailback. And Hardeman brought down after a 2-yard gain to the 30. Second down and 8 for the Rice Owls. Working right to left here.
1: Dominic Moon did a great job from his backer position again. Working to his left. Gets down the line of scrimmage. Holds the Rice running back to a short gain of 2.
0: Second down and 8 for Brown, who comes over near the sideline, gets the play call. Relays it to his teammates, and they break the huddle. Second down and 8 from the right hash. Out of the pistol this time. Brown has it. Play fake. Back to throw. Slings it to the sideline. It's caught for a first down. Caught over there by the wide receiver. Ben Grice on the catch up the right sideline. He was wide open. One of the slots in this option offense for the Owls. And they'll get into the red zone here at the 17, make it the 18-yard line. First and 10 from the Bronco 18, 7-0 Western Michigan.

0: Jackson and Matthews wide to the right here from the right hash. And now we're going to get a timeout call. 6:05 to go.
1: Timeout. Rice. The full media timeout.
0: Rice using a timeout here to talk about it as they've entered the red zone trying to tie this thing up. Going to a timeout. Our score, Broncos 7, Rice nothing. 6:05 left, quarter number 2 in Houston on the Bronco Media Network. 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
0: Robin Hook and John Creek with you from Rice Stadium, campus of Rice University, Houston, Texas. Broncos got on the board first. Jalen Buckley set up the score with a 66-yard run through the Rice defense. Brock Lowry on a fourth down and one play picked up the touchdown from 5 yards out. His first rushing touchdown of the season after scoring 14 rushing touchdowns a year ago for the Broncos. So far, that's the only score, but Rice knocking on the door inside the red zone at the 18-yard line, first and 10 after calling a timeout. Ja'Kari Brown leads them out there. Hardeman is the tailback and the pistol behind Brown. Slots to the left and to the right. And Brown will keep it, running to his right. Picks up a couple. Broncos string it out nicely. Joey Pope in there on the tackle for Western Michigan. Give them 3 yards on the play. Second down and 7 here for Rice.
5: Yeah, good job by the Bronco defense. That's how you defend the triple option is take the dive, play away. Quarterback goes forcing him outside, make him run the ball, and Broncos did a good job as carrying a tackle.
0: Out of the pistol on second down. Brown hands it off to Hardeman. He's into the secondary, breaking tackles all the way down to the 2. Good hard run there by DeAndre Hardeman. First and goal, Rice. From the 2-yard line. Broncos finally get him on the ground. McCulley in there helping out on the tackle. First and goal, Rice. Brown's got it, and he is down near the goal line and is in for the touchdown. Rice. Ja'Kari Brown scores from 1 yard out, and the point after here coming up for Rice to tie this game at 7.
5: Yeah, Broncos again, big roughing the passer penalty after a third down incomplete pass.